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0: 1, 2, Hollister. 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And I need detail for custody questions. 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
1: Hollister 1-1, in the area. Can you go with the descriptors?
0: WFA or HFA, 18 to 20, black hair, wearing a black sweater, unknown color pants, has a black purse, last seen first and most on the Euro.
1: Go.
0: Hollister 1-2, you tell us the place. 1704.

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921, Vector 22, hazardous conditions for carbon monoxide alarm, 3172 Palmero Way, cross of Sonata Road and Rita Road, respond on west, Monterey 1715.

0: 11, engine 12, medic 83, battalion 9206, respond to a two-vehicle collision, Seneca Road at Seneca Road Extension. Seneca Road at Seneca Road Extension. You're going to be utilizing TAC 2 with the map page of 1437, time out at 1832.
1: Sending you suspicious circumstances at 560 Virginia Drive. Looks like we have prior 5150 calls at that location, with the most recent being last night. RP was reporting same, and officer determined it was unfounded. Hollister, King 6.
2: 6.
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0: Stringent 12 is at scene. We have two vehicles with minor to moderate damage. All occupants are out of the vehicle. This will be at the intersection of Scenic Road and the bypass. We'll be out checking on injuries.
1: 12, I copy. You're on scene of two vehicles with minor to moderate damage. Occupants out of the vehicle at location given and assessing for injuries at 1837.

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1: Copy, license plate 25 Frank 3 266, returns code 4 current until 7-8 of 2027 to 8-2014, Harley Davidson. RO is Bernardo Vasquez Sepulveda out of Castroville.
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2: Hollister Sam 4, can you send those returns to my screen, please?

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RB traffic stop, San Felipe at 25. 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
1: 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Repeat last traffic, I missed it.
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0: Hollister 3-3. Plate's going to be 8 Sam Robert Yellow 718, and I have a DR when you're ready.
1: Be license plate 8 Sam Robert Yellow 718. Turns code 4 current until 8:10 of 2027 to a 2012 Chrysler. RO is Liliana Camacho out of Hollister. Go with the DL.
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0: 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I'll be on an unrelated traffic stop, Buena Vista line.
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0: 8 Mary, John John, 828 on a white Hyundai Sonata.

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0: Alpha 33. Confirm, you said registration expired? Affirm. When is it expired?
1: E3 Holster, my apologies. The register's current 10/16 of 2026.
0: Copy. Holster 3 back, can you run one out by deal?
1: Go ahead.
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1: All returns to Last of Garcia, 1st of James. Code 4, Ballad, Class C.
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0: Hollister.
1: Go ahead.
0: You had juvenile control details been pending since 1818. It's an RP reporting four juveniles near the water tank, climbing towards the roof and banging on the water tank. RP is no longer on scene and not requesting contact.

0: Hollister 33, you'll be on an unrelated traffic stop. West side at Jen.
1: Be west side at Jen. Go ahead.
0: 9 David, Tom, Sam, 236 on a gray Honda Accord.

0: Copy license plate 9, David Tom Sam 236, returns code 4 current until 5/8/2027 to a 2010 Honda. RO is Emmanuel Martinez out of Gilroy.
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0: 1925.

0: Sector 33. I'm code 4. Can I get one supervision and one by name in DOB?
1: Go ahead.
0: It's going to be a double last of Martinez with the Z Zebra, Resendez, Robert, Edward, Sam, Edward, Nora, David, Ida, Zebra, first of Emmanuel, Edward, Mary, Adam, Nora, Union, Edward, Lincoln, 923-95. 95.

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0: Double S, Martinez Resendez, first of manual. 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
1: Copy.
2: What's the ID card and vehicle descriptors?
0: ID card number is yellow, 996-4259. Black hair, black eyes, 6'11", and 013, clearly a typo on the DL.
1: Copy, thank you.

0: 2 Hollister and 3-3 for cover. 242 at 810 Buena Vista Road, unit number B12.
1: 3-2.
0: 2 Hollister and 3-3 for cover. It's going to be a physical fight between two X-rays at 810 Buena Vista Road, cross of Vine and Almond, at unit B12, boy 12. RP is a juvenile, advising that her mother was in a physical fight with a second X-ray who lives nearby. The second X-ray's husband then became involved at one point, and they're still in active 415. Negative weapons, negative intox, and we're still getting further.
1: 3-2. 3-2.

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1: Copy, and be advised, the RP-6D neighbors have returned to their unit at Unit A6, Adam 6. Parties separated.
0: Copy.

0: Alpha 33. Go ahead. You run one by DL. 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D David 991-6777. I'll be out at Unit A6, Adam 6.
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1: 9 William King, Sam 825 on a gray Honda.
0: 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RO is Jesus Rosario, out of Hollister.

0: Russell 33. I'm code 4. Can I get one's probation on 2 by DL? And can you also start me a second?
1: Break 3-2 Hollister.
0: 3-2.
1: 3-3 Hollister, go ahead.
0: William 867-4445.
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0: The first deal returns to the blast of Dell, Rosario, first of Jesus, go for valid Class C correct blasters. And the last of Navarro, first of Angel, is code 4, valid Class C.
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1: 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I'll take the cover. I'm on scene.
0: 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Break 3-2, Hollister, I'll show you clear.
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0: Intoxicated subjects in front of 6509 Fairview Road, across of Lisa Lane at Fairview Court at Fairview Country Market. RP's advising that there are now 5 to 6 subjects standing outside of a truck, with 2 of the subjects drinking alcohol, and 1 of the subjects is the RP's brother. They're standing next to an older model white Dodge Ram pickup truck. And the RP is concerned because some members of the group have a history of DUI. Still getting further.
1: 24, I copy. I just drove by a second ago. Look, code 4.
0: 32.
2: Officer Sam 4, you can clear 130. He's riding. I'll take over if 124 needs it.

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1: Three.
0: 9 George Tom Victor 771.
1: Copy license plate 9 George Tom Victor 771. Returns code 4 expired as of 6/20/2025 to 8/20/23 Honda. RO is a Dean and Ciroli out of San Ramon with a release of liability to Honda of Oakland, a second to CDJR Morgan Hill, and Dean and Ciroli listed as Belisi. There's a second plate associated with this vehicle.
0: What's that second plate?
1: The second plate is 9 William King Sam 825, goes back to a 2023 Honda with Jesus

14, Aaron Monish to not drink and drive, cleared out, Sam 60.

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0: Officer 33. My cat's down. Can you go with the vehicle information, year, and register owner?
1: 33, officer. If you're code 4, can you stand by one? I'm on 911.

0: Alpha 33, clear units, Charles, correction, Ida 50.
1: 849.

0: 33. I'll be on a traffic stop, 4th at San Benito. He's going to be on the motorcycle.
1: The 4th at San Benito. Go ahead.
0: 25 X-ray, 1938.
1: Copy license plate 25 X-ray 1938. Returns code 4 current until 7-8 of 2027 to 2016. Harley Davidson. RO is Colton Bolaire out of Clovis.
0: Copy, and I'll take a sec.
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0: Hollister 33. Confirmed subject has a Class M.
1: Affirm, Class C and M1.
0: Got it. And 33 back, can you check probation out of Fresno County?
1: I would have to call their after-hours probation. We did get a probation hit.

0: was from CHV for equipment for a solo vehicle TC. The vehicle is off the roadway, and the subject still inside the vehicle and not any injuries. Not requesting it.
1: Down break engine 13 in Battalion 9206 is an unknown injury crash in the area of 8405 Fraser Lake Road. 8405 Fraser Lake Road. That's info from CHP. Avalanche Tech 1, 10 minus 2113.
2: Hollister, SAM 4, we can send units until they're code 4.

0: illegal burn, 831 Canal Alley, 831 Canal Alley, time out at 2113.
1: I'll be code from the trail.
2: Sandport advised a firm code until we are notified that they are code 4. Last update was that the driver, unknown injuries and unknown if the driver is still in the vehicle. C-Street did not have units on scene.
0: Hillside, unknown injuries or if the driver is even still inside of the vehicle. C-Street is still in route.
1: 9206, copy.
0: 2114.
2: Can you
3: 124, I'm code from 156 Amplitude.
2: Right, copy. Go ahead for King 6. Is Lincoln 15 still here?
4: Negative. You can go ahead and lock him out.
1: SAM-4, you can downgrade, 124 is closer.
2: Copy, downgrade.
0: Oh, walking around, still unknown injuries at the time.
1: Copy. Let's continue, engine 13, 9206 will stand down and monitor.

0: 1:30, just from the CHP logs, not from them on scene. But the occupant of the vehicle is now out and walking around. Several subjects stopped to assist.
1: Sorry.
0: Code 160.
1: 124, you can continue with downgrade.
2: 124 copies, I'm downgraded.

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1: Go ahead, Hollister.
0: Got the phone with TG. They advised non-injury.
1: Copy that. We will cancel and we're available. Thank you.

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1: 124, go ahead.
0: I comedy update that it was non-injury. You can clear 130. I'll advise if I need anything else.
2: Hollister 33 up and a traffic stop. Las Brisas and Los Altos.
3: Hollister Angel 11 set scene. We do have a small burn pile in the backyard of a residence. Angel 11 will be extinguished.

23, that plate is coming back. Code 4 is expired 13126 to a 2021 Ford. The RO is going to be Picasso, Sanchez, or Andre Picosa, with an address out of Gilroy.

0: Officer 33.
1: Good.
0: I'm code 4. Can I get one to probation on one by deal? Yellow 627-3573.
1: 33,

0: Switzer. Right.
1: It's a big Andre Picasso. 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
0: Copy. Cook 4. William 50.

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0: 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Can you show me a route to 550 Cobalt Drive?
1: 1 second.
0: Negative, I advise. 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
1: Copy license plate 8 Boy Queen Zebra 564. Returns code 4 expired as of 3/12/2026 to a 2010 Chrysler. RL is Jose Tevez or Dalia Valencia, out of officer, with a release liability to Israel Velasquez, out of officer.
0: Copy. I'll be on a vehicle checkout data at Farnham Hollister Super.

0: deputy request from the jail. CHP is on scene requesting a deputy to assist with a PAS machine.
1: Copy. Break 144, where you at?
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0: 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Sides 11, just unable to locate any fire. 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

0: 38 Prince Street. 3 Hollister and 3-2 for cover. It's going to be 415 at 938 Prune Street, 938 Prune, cross of Hayden and Hawkins. Parties currently separated, but the RP was pulling back up to his home when he saw that the neighbor was in his vehicle with the hazards on. The RP drove around the neighbor, at which point the neighbor got out of his vehicle and began yelling up to the RP, saying racial slurs, negative weapons. Neighbor is possibly HBD or 11-550. RP is requesting a meet with officers.
1: 221. Hollister 3-1, I'll take the cover. Clear 3-2.
0: Copy. Break 3-2 Hollister, Hollister, clear.
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1: 227. Engine 11 Hollister, an illegal fire, Gomez Lane at 7 Hollister. 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
1: They are claiming that they did see flames. They're at the end of Gomez Lane.

0: 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He's been going through cancer treatments, still getting further.
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0: 33 Hulster, copy and route code 3 at 2233. Break, King 6 Hulster.
1: I copy, I'll also be en route.
0: 233.
2: 31, same traffic. I'll be with 33.
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0: 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We have a TOD of 2305.
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Officer 3-3. 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

0: 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Do you have a recommendation for which deputy you'd like me to assign a call to?
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Clear that 415 negative crime, Henry 67.

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1: Go ahead.
0: 9 Paul, Yellow King, 312, left.

Copy, license plate 9, Paul Yellow King, 312, returns code 4, current, until 11-2 of 2026, 2025, Toyota. RO is Jenny Nicole Enriquez out of Gilroy.

0: Dallas 13-6. Code 4, DL, probation on 1 by studio.
1: Go from Rustic, I'll come in from Chappelle. It's 3-2, but yeah.
0: Six Hollister, go ahead. Y-Yellow, 6, correction. Y-Yellow, 9-6, 5-7-8-3-0.
1: We got a vehicle doing donuts at Chappelle.
0: Copy. Is there a cross at Chappelle?
1: Traffic stop Chappelle in Chappelle Court. It's black Cadillac 9 yellow from Lincoln Edward 927.
0: License plate 9 yellow Lincoln Edward 927 returns code 4 current until 12:26 of 2026 2011 Cadillac. RO is Henry Alexander Escanane out of Hollister.
1: Copy. Looks like it's occupied by 4. Start into the unit.
0: Copy. Occupied by 4. Greg 3-1 Hollister.
2: Copy. RO.
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0: Foster, 32 clear runway by name and date of birth.
1: Firm, go ahead.
0: Last of Hernandez with the Z, first of Julian, date of birth 11/19/2002.
1: Firm, that's Julian with an EN or AN?
0: AN.
1: Thank you.
0: All of sir, 3-3. Can you run out 3, 2 by DL, and 1 by name and UP?
1: From go ahead.
0: First DL is going to be yellow, 172-0234. Break.
1: Copy, go ahead.
0: Yellow, 742-8989. Break. Last of Angulo, Adam, Nora, George, Union, Lincoln, Ocean. First of Antonio, Adam, Nora, Tom, Ocean, Nora, Minor, Ocean.
1: 01/13/2003. Copy.
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0: 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Right. Este Escanane, first of Henry, is code 4, valid, class C, negative probation. And last of Angulo, first of Antonio, is code 4, valid, class C, with court probation listed on his DL until 2028.
1: I copy.

0: Atlantic Keys for 33.
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1: Affirm. The existing case number is 1890, repeating 1890, and time of call is 2330.

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0: Sending you a trespass detail at 1491 4th Street. RP was difficult to understand, but advised there was a subject trespassing. RP is refusing contact. I'll be stacking landline detail for 560 Virginia Drive.
1: 3-2, I copy.

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0: 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Juvenile control detail in the area of 1510 Valley View Road.
1: Double off.
0: It's going to be welfare check on some juveniles. The area 1510 Valley View Road, cross of Yonge's Alley and Sunny Slope Road. RP lives in the area, advising approximately 7 ago now. There were 2 to 3 15 to 16 year old x-rays who were running around in the area and honking a car horn very loudly. The x-rays were not in distress, but they were heard laughing and mentioning a bottle, possibly of alcohol. RP is concerned for their well-being, requesting an area check.
1: 3-3, I copy, all advice.

0: 3 Sam 4. I'll be out with two vehicles in the roadway at 3rd and Franklin.
1: Be 3rd at Franklin.
0: First plate 6 yellow 34968 on a blue Dodge pickup.
1: 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RO is Carolina.

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It's business owners moving some things around. And I'll be back in my area, Judge.

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0: Hollister 33, can you run one up? 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
1: Hey, from. Go ahead.
0: That's a Robles, Robert Ocean, Boy, Lincoln, Edward Sam, first of Daniel, Nora, Adam, Tom, Henry, Adam, Nora, Ida, Edward, Lincoln, 12, 23, 27.
1: Three Hollister, it's in static. Confirm the birth here is 2009-09.
0: 2011. 2011.
1: Copy.

0: last of Robles, first of Nathaniel, is code 4, negative ID match.
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0: 9.
2: All is 2-3-1, one position, one by name and duty. Be a male juvenile west of Martinez with a Z0. First of Felix, comment. Middle of Ethan, Edward, Tom, Henry, Ida, Nora. 7/31 of 2012, 1-2.

0: 1 officer, last of Martinez, first of Felix, is code 4 with an ID card, negative probation.
1: Copy. What's the listed address on the ID?
0: 69 Chestnut Lane.
1: 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We're code 4.

0: I see the call in Virginia. Is he calling on 911 or the non-emergency line?
1: 911.
0: Copy. I'm going to start that way, have a little conversation about misuse of 911.
1: Copy that.

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1: 5-18-27-2-8-2010, Mercedes. 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
0: Copy. I'll be traffic stop on it. Monterey and 3rd. 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
0: Charles 508-0045. Female adult with the double F of Ceballos Mendoza, Charles Edward Boy Adam Lincoln Lincoln Ocean Sam, second of Mendoza Common, first of Anna with one N Nora, DOB 612 of 1970. 70.

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0: 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Alexa Sabala.
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0: Same date of birth, but an address out of Redwood City. 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
1: 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And your return?
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1: Damn, I just won. 33, your plate's coming back, code 4, it's current 10-2-26, 2-0-6 Mercedes. Plate 5, Robert X, Robert at 9-2-9. The R was going to be Michelle or Ginger Lay Coelho. I decided to go right.
0: Yellow 320-4394, break.

Second is going to be a female adult, left of Garcia, first of Serena, Sam, Edward, Robert, Edward, Nora, Adam, the middle of H. Henry, 216 of 98.

0: 31-year, subject Garcia, sorry, last for Garcia for Serena, name bag, code 4, valid, and your second subject, Brent Krause, Suelo, is code 4, valid, correct him on Lois.
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Dispatcher sending you a scan detail, 1165 Monterey Street. And 3-2, they're advising she believes that her device is being hacked by their neighbors. They're requesting face-to-face. She has reported the same on the 19th. She was saying that she wanted face-to-face for subjects harassing her. She mentioned lots of hacking and stuff like that.

0: 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The RO is Carlos Rodriguez, Ashton Gilbert.
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0: 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Nine George Queen Lincoln 051.
1: That plate's coming back. 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The R is going to be 3 Sudbury, address out of

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0: 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I'm code 4.
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Ulster 130, 2 to run, 1 by number, 1 by name of Doobie. Go ahead. Number, yellow, 8120322, break. Last of Fernandez with a F rank. First of Yassel. Yellow, Ida Sam Sam Edward Lincoln. Date of birth 6/14/87.

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0: I'm code 4. Is there any prior 5150 on the RP?
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west of Arellano, Guadarrama, first of Gustavo, code 4 suspended or

0: are you believing that people were tapping her phones, bugging her, hacking into accounts? And wiretapping. The officer at that time said that the comments sounded like paranoid thoughts, but there's no specific mention of 5150.
1: All right, copy. Thank you.
2: 233. Do you need another unit?
1: Negative. I'm code 4. I'm adding notes.
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0: Copy that. X-ray number returns to Alasta Fernandez, first of ESOL with 1S, 2Ls. It's a suspended or revoked index number with service needed. And there are alternate last names of Mendez and then alternate spelling of the first as Yeselia. I'll run out the AKAs.
1: What's the date of birth?
0: 6/14/87.
1: Copy, thank you.

0: 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Clear units, SAM 50, and note that 310 was issued to DeSalvo.
1: 316.

0: 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It's loud music coming from a car detailing business.
1: 3-3.

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0: The FST is at 345.

Hollister, stand for. I'll be on a traffic stop, Union at Mimosa. Nine, John Frank Mary, 386 on a red

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DO wants on 1 by name and DOB. Double last, first last Diaz, David Ida, Adam Zebra. Second last Alejo, Adam Lincoln, Edward John Ocean. Two firsts, first first, Fernando Common. Second first, Gabriel. George Adam, Boy Robert, Ida Edward Lincoln. DOB 10-8-2004.

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0: 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Code 4 with an index number, negative probation. All lights.
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0: 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Tablet has been updated.
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0: 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And up to Coast 4.
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1: I copy that. And your plate's code 4? 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

on Tone 1 through the unit Saturday, August 22nd, 2026. Duty Chief coverage, Division 4603, Battalion coverage, Battalion 21 with 1 and 2, Battalion 4609 with 5, 6, and 7, Battalion 4612 with 3 and 4, Battalion 4606 with PIO, Investigator in the North, Prevention 4621, Investigator in the South, Prevention 4623, Burn Day status, Ag only. There's a small craft advisory, no watches, no warnings, no staffing patterns. Strike Team 9461 Charlie with Battalion 21, Engine 4684, Engine 4661, 64, 65, and 66. 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

6-1-7-2, say it again, Saturday, August 22nd, 2026. 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

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Frank 867 0708.

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0: 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She's yelling at people. Appears to be HPD or 11550. RP does not think the vehicle's running. There's now a male on a bike that approached her, possibly doing a drug exchange, hand-to-hand exchange, seeing no weapons.
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0: Copy. Irene Sosa.

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Hollister, engine 13. 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This is an accidental activation, as mentioned. So we're going to clear. There's no emergency. We're restraining.

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0: 3-3 logged in. Are they OD?

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0: Actually, stand by one.

0: Ulster 1-1. Can I run one by deal?
1: Go ahead.
0: William 910-7063. Break. I have another license number, 24035 North 3. Should come back to a 4.

4035 Nora 3. Comes back code 4 current through 731 of 27 on a 2014 Ford out of Holtsville to Juan Bruno Sierra.

0: have been for the 2014 Ford is going to be 5522 break.
1: Go ahead.
0: The earlier plate, you must have cut out. I got the entire plate, 8 Frank Zebra Tom 826. It's code 4 current on a 2018 Ford out of Hollister to the same RO, Juan Bruno Sierra.
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He's code 4 valid, class C.

0: Hollister 1-1. Can you get fire AMR started for 4th and East? There is a diabetic emergency with a citizen flag down.
1: Copy that. Are they conscious and breathing?
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Hollister to all units. VOL for a reckless driver, Westside Boulevard and 4th Street, for a vehicle that was swerving, possible DUI, last seen southbound on Westside Boulevard. It's an older red Volkswagen, partial California plate of 5-3, last seen southbound on Westside. VOL clear, 934.

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1: 131 Hollister. Will they get a hold of Sam 6? I was not able to. Sam 6, can you phone radio?
0: Fire alarm 1073, the old drive, across the Stevenson Drive and Slope Road, the old IC, to get Tech 4, respond on the west, go 9-2.

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0: 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Tell Battalion 121 clear.
1: Well, I'm assuming coverage 1 and 2, 1127.

0: Hollister 1-1 for cover at 242 in progress, Hollister High School. And 1-1. It's a 242 in progress at Hollister High School, 1220 Monterey Street. Suspect is leaving in a red Honda Accord. They are declining medical. Still getting further.
1: Copy.
2: Do you have further on that Honda Accord? I have a Honda Accord leaving the area.
0: All I have so far is it's a red Honda Accord, unknown plate. It occurred during the football game. Still trying to get further.

0: 12, confirming the incident occurred on the football field. Thank you.
1: Ford was occupied by three. There's going to be two males in the vehicle responsible for the 242, still trying to get further. One caller.
2: Polisher 104, this Honda is occupied by three. It looks like it's at the red light, prepared to go northbound on 25.
1: Occupied by three at the red light, going northbound on 25.
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1: Copy. Murphy is advising they think that they're G-type.
2: And I got a car in front of me.
1: Copy, there's a car in front of you.

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0: 4-8 copy. Plate is code 4, current through 426 of 27 out of Hollister on a 23 Honda to Jaime Terry.
1: Copies. Crossing, green light crossing Hillcrest.
0: Green light crossing Hillcrest.
2: Hollister Cannon 1, I'm on 25 in Side Slope.
0: I copy.
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0: Copy, left on Meridian.
2: Hollister 1-2, currently Meridian 25, I advise on it. Once it flips around, I'm going to conduct an investigative stop.
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2: Pulsar 12, I'll be traffic on that vehicle. 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
3: One, two, one, one, just see if I don't have a victim yet. Full witness.
2: Copy. I'll get in the fight.

0: Officer 13, can I run out 3 by CDL? First one's gonna be Frank 7728573. Frank. The second's gonna be 5729334 8. Frank.
1: Can you repeat?
2: 5729334 8. Which state is that?
0: They're both out of California.
2: Go ahead.
1: Frank 353-7991.

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0: For the second DL, 5729-3348, that's Does It Quebec as a California compliant DL.
1: Frank, 729-3348.

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0: Well, it looks like it's going to be a domestic issue, not a 415 between brothers. The X-ray half is going to be Judy O. Judith. That son's girlfriend is being aggressive with the RP, and the RP is asking her to wait outside until the PD arrives. She's refusing.
1: Ultra 3.
0: Good.
1: This will be turned over to

0: 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K91 back. Is it out of San Bernardino?
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Any priors with the address and Judy?

0: daughter who has autism at the house. 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But no domestics or other 415s.
1: Copy.
2: 720 Highway 1, Monastery Beach, across the Wording Rock Trail in San Jose Canyon Creek. Seen assumed rock IC utilized Calcord for tactical response on West. All right,

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1: I'm going to have an vehicle search. Plane, I copy with 7-Paul, John, Sam, 500, confirm, it's coming back to a Chevy expired in 2017.

0: 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Confirming you had enough to run out east side.
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Okay, 4609, engine 70, engine 4677, one engine from North County, vehicle accident in the area of Main Road and Royal Oaks Drive. First unit scene, Royal IC, utilize V-Fire 23 for tactical, respond East Monterey, 1224. Monterey, repeating on tone 7 for battalion 4609. Engine 70, engine 4677, one engine from North County, vehicle accident, correction, vehicle accident in the area of Mayor Road, Royal Oaks Drive, first unit scene, Royal IC, utilize V-Fire 23 for tactical, respond East Monterey, 1224.

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1: 77 responding, you're responding for a solo vehicle rollover, gray Kia. Looks like everyone's out of the vehicle. 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

0: 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Can you try with a double act of Mesa V Zebra?
1: Sorry, left data. Confirm double last of Mary Edward Zebra Adam.
0: Affirm, thank you.

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0: Hollister 1113, I'm Blanco City.
1: 1-1, I apologize. You have left static confirming the checkout for.
0: Thanks, 1-3 has 1 in custody.
1: 1-3, 1 in custody.

0: 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Did you want the EPRO?
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0: 2 Alger 1-1. If units can respond for a 20,002 1208 East Park.
1: Go for both.
0: 2-1-1, it's going to be 20,002 1208 East Park at the Dutch Bros, across the Pinnacles and McRae. RMP watched a vehicle hit a parked vehicle. The responsible is going to be a blue Jeep Wrangler, 9 George, Zebra X-Ray 195.
1: Got it.
0: And the other involved vehicle is a silver Chevy Malibu. That plate's coming back, code 4, it's current 12826 to a 241 Jeep to a Jorge Carmona, address out of Salinas.

0: the direction of travel towards Safeway, then made a right onto Tres Pinos. So the vehicle hit the passenger rear side bumper, so their damage should be on the front side.
1: Got it. Confirming the RP is just a witness. Copy that.
0: Jacob.

0: Ulster 1-1. 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
1: Responsible vehicle is a blue Jeep Wrangler, plate of

0: 1, Mile Street, copy.
1: Abrams, can you copy me?
0: Now I can.

Pulse, Roger. Can you get the on-call CPS to give me a call? My work's up. Thank you.

0: Red. 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
1: I copy and that plate coming back. Code 4 with the current 11-28-26 to a 2018 Chevy. Yaros, Johnny, or Joaquin Calderon, Addison, Walser.

0: K91 Holster. One for the civil detail that you're on. Looks like the address is actually 711 South Street in Holster. Are you going to handle that? Do you want to send to the PD?
1: Stand by, landline.

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0: Code 4. So far, UTL the RO and RP.
1: 6.
2: Ulster 1-1. UTL the suspect vehicle. I'm going to head back to 1-2.
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1: Good.
3: 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I'll clear mine out with notes.

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94 and 4677, additional response to Monterey County Regional for a passenger vehicle fire near Carmel Valley Road, across the Canada Way. It's going on east, 1403.

0: 1-3, all sure seats, get on scene. Look, the mail app's calling in now, trying to pick up the kids. He's on scene and knocking on the windows.
1: Copy, can you help him step up, please?

Hollister 11. Could you inquire with the traffic company if they're doing any maintenance to the railroad tracks near Sully Street and McCrae? There's basically no railroad track arms going down.

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1: Traffic flow?
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0: Department Halter.
1: I was on line with Union Pacific Railroad. They advise that they will be notifying a team and dispatching them, but I don't need to aid this time.
2: Okay.

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0: Just be advised, I'm going to start closing down the intersection for Sally going towards McRae. Sorry, excuse me, 4th going towards McRae, and then Meridian going towards 4th, basically all sides of the intersection with the cone.

is 4694 Murray. For Monterey, look up and cover Monterey Regional Station 14 during this incident. Fourteen thirty-four.

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Residential fire alarm sounding 1736, South Toledo Place, cross of San Diego Place and Cipron. 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
1: Monterey 2694, I've been released by Viacom. 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
0: 24 release returning 1563.

37 responding. Responding for a fire alarm going off since this morning. Negative flames with smoke seen per RP.

That's 1500 square foot, nothing's showing, investigating 1550.

0: 1 to Ulster. You can break in 1-1 to cover for a gun detail. Break it to the park.
1: One one.
0: It's going to be 2037 San Juan Road at the Brigadino Park. A group of transients seen in the area. One of them was walking across the street with a gun. They're lasting towards the Hollister landscaping area, so get further.
1: 1-2. Any report of a 417?
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0: unidentified subject with a gun with an HMA, mid-30s to 40s, 5'6", thin build, less wearing a red shirt and jeans. The rifle did not have a sling on it, and it was a black rifle with a scope. Subject's holding in his right hand. VRP saw them cross the street from the wooded area towards the Hollister landscaping. RP not in the area, no further.
1: What is it?

0: Sector 12 coming into the area. Do you have any priors for the phone number?
1: No priors for the phone number.
0: Got
1: it. 800.
2: Holster 1-3-8. Six Tom Henry Yellow 204. And just for further, we're in front of the Holster Landscape Supply. It looks like this is going to be county. 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Said no one with the gun so far.

0: And Hollister 13 back. The only person matching the description of red shirt and jeans is Maribel Ramos, and she is not holding a gun.
1: Andrea, copy. And that plate you ran, 6 Tom Henry Yellow 204 is coming back, expired back in 2012. Key and O valid from 6-6-2012 to a 95 bound mobile home. The RO is going to be Robert Simmons, P.O. Box out of San Martin.
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1: Go ahead.
0: Gerardo Rodriguez, coming back, code 6 Emory, local 6K bail for H&S 11377A, failure to appear. Any string party multiple restraining orders.

0: 11 Hollister, unknown type fire, 450 43 454th Street, behind the courthouse, timeout 1610.
1: I got a tree on fire right now.
2: 1-2, I'll be upgraded.
1: 1-2, go ahead. King, where you going?
3: Yeah, you can downgrade them near you.
1: 1-2, go be downgrade.
2: Affirm, coming.
3: Sir, King, what's up from my sea smoke? Stand by further. It's gonna be on the hilltop just north of 3rd Street, beyond the courthouse.
1: Copy, King Forest, so far it's on the hilltop closer to 3rd Street.
3: It's growing significantly now, the brush fire.
1: 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We got all that on the way.

0: Battalion 20, correction, Battalion 9206, Engine 643, respond with Engine 11, what initially was an unknown type fire, now is a wildland fire. 4504th Street, 450 4th Street, possibly closer to 3rd Street, directly behind the courthouse. Utilize TAC 2, timeout 1612.
1: 3rd and West, and a little more here on Monterey 6.
2: Lots of static. King 4 is requesting incoming upgrade. Requesting a unit to 3rd and West as well as a Monterey 3rd.
3: One one West and 3rd.
2: Everything West 3rd.
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1: Battalion 9206, go ahead.
0: I'm on scene of approximately a half-acre fire, moving rapidly uphill. Looks like it started in an unhoused encampment. Let's add engine 13 to this dispatch.
1: I copy. You're on scene to a half-acre fire started in an encampment. Attach engine 13 to respond as well.
0: Hollister, I'll be known as Park Hill IC.
1: I copy. Park Hill IC at 1515.
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Engine 13 to respond at the request of Battalion 8206 on scene for a half acre wildland fire in the area 450 4th Street, 454th Street, utilize stack 2, timeout 1615.

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1: Hey, fire's on the tape.
2: When you get on scene, come to Virginia Street. Use that dirt road access to see if you can mobile some of this.
3: Copy. Come in on Virginia Street. Go up the dirt road. Mobile.

0: 1311. Does he want us to start evacuating houses up there?
1: So far, it's a negative. I'm gonna go ask.
2: Fire chief, what you're saying, just make sure to leave at the park.
3: Officer, go ahead for park IC.
0: Per law, they're requesting additional resources to the top of the park hill due to the fire approaching structures.
3: Copy. I have an engine at the top. That's all I have available at the moment.
1: Officer, engine 644, go ahead and attach us to this. We're responding from that one.
0: 448, copy.
3: Hollister, 9206, did you add engine 13 to this dispatch?
0: Abram, they're responding code 3.
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1: There you go, 9206.
3: When you arrive on scene, come in on 3rd Street. I'm going to have you attack the fire down here on the tree line off the street.
1: Copy, 3rd Street.

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1: 1-2, good.
0: Unit's log, all subjects on top of Park Hill are now evacuating.

Medic, anyone here responding with CAL FIRE to, or with AEU, to go through medical for possible stroke, 1081 Caputo Court, 1081 Caputo Court, 2 Mount 1627.

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1: Negative.
0: Could you just let Dover know that it's still catching flame over here?

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1: LIC, Hollister, go ahead.
0: As an update on conditions, forward progress of the fire has been stopped at about 2.5 acres. Transitioning to mop-up.
1: At 1632.

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1: LIC Hollister, go ahead.
0: As update on conditions, 4 progress of the fire has been stopped at about 2.5 acres. Transitioning to mop up.
1: At 1632.

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2: Okay. Switching back to be local.
0: Plane coming back, code 4. It is current 6827 to an 07 Chevy. The RO is going to be Jesus Mariscal Godoy, Addison Folger.
1: Copy. One in custody.
0: Copy.
3: Okay, yeah. Cancel medic 16, engineer Rodriguez with the report 1635.
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0: 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One that I can be, the next one affirmed, is the subject going to be a double S, Sanchez Espinosa, first of Valerio?
1: Affirm.
0: That X-ray number is coming back to ID number, I'll be running them out always.

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0: Subject Valerio Sanchez Espinoza's coming back. Code for ID card always 91282. And the deal number came back to U.S. Union 0627294.
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0: 4, Officer Sergeant Phil, repeating a call 242, happened around 11. A male punched the RP in the arm while they were in the store at the Safeway on Tres Pinos.
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0: pitch time is going to be 16:35. King, for all citizens up, we've had a walk-in to the Ethan Hawkins for a male stabbed in the arm.
1: Copy.

0: policy. If a woman's going to break in, we'll be handling it.
1: Copy. One more, I'll attach.
2: Copy. Can you just confirm that they have the building on lockdown?
1: The building on lockdown. The mail just was driven up by an X-ray, and they're both currently in the building.
2: Copy.
1: I mean, have them locked down.
2: Pulsar 11, you can just advise it's their discretion.
0: One, two, keep four. One, two. Hey, do they still need you up there for control?
3: Negative, they just cleared me. I can head out.
0: Up from negative.

0: 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And Sam 6 back, Reg. Four Paul Sam Mary 042.
1: Paul, turn to 644.
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2: Copy. Can I release the EU coverage?